Well, hello. I hope the Thursday has been good. I'm Dylan. Are you ready for the weekend? It's going to be here before we know it. I guess the new trend with college students is they're doing like wellness parties instead of, you know, the traditional parties, the stuff that we did. Let's talk about that. Cuffing season. Does that need to be in the dictionary? Because they just added it to the dictionary. We'll discuss that.

Classic Rock, 94.5 TMB. So this started today and goes through Sunday, and then they'll be doing it next weekend as well. But the Tomah Area Community Theater presents Moon Over Buffalo. 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

0: Steven Tyler of Aerosmith is in the middle of that sexual assault lawsuit. The judge that was set to oversee this in 2 weeks has pulled out, dismissed herself from the trial. Honestly, thank you for listening. I'm Dylan. I haven't read enough about any of this to have an opinion, so I don't know. We'll see what happens next.
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6: Tonight, expect variable cloudiness with lows right around 50. Tomorrow, rain moves in with about an inch expected, highs near 64 and an east wind at 10. Tomorrow night, the rain continues, this time close to 3 inches.

0: with lows in the mid-50s and an east wind at 15. Then on Saturday, the rain sticks around, adding close to another inch, with temps again in the mid-60s.
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0: cuffing season. Did we need to put cuffing season in the dictionary? Too late. It's already been added. Merriam-Webster's dictionary added 1,400 new words. We'll go over some of them here in just a minute.
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New words going into the dictionary. Do you know what all of these mean? Cuffing season, that's hooking up with somebody, right, when it gets cold out. Looks maxing, meme coin going into the dictionary. Parasocial, vibe coding is also going into the dictionary. Ugh, shapewear. So I'm Dylan. I'm on vacation in like a week and a half. I have to go to a wedding. I had an experience with shapewear last weekend, and I hate the stuff. I mean, it does what it's supposed to do, and thank you, shapewear, but also, the ladies know what I'm talking about, right? Feels like a sausage casing. That's not the definition, though.

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So this starts tomorrow, runs through Sunday, the 76th La Crescent Apple Fest. All the info about that, applefestusa.com.

0: intermittent fasting. Have you ever done this to try to lose weight? Thanks for hanging out. I'm Dylan. Tightly controlled John Hopkins clinical trial suggests meal timing matters less than many believe. So they have said that intermittent fasting offers no extra weight loss benefit. I hate to go too long without food. I get really crabby. So for me, this was good news.
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6: Tonight, expect variable cloudiness with lows right around 50. Tomorrow, rain moves in with about an inch expected, highs near 64 and an east wind at 10. Tomorrow night, the rain continues, this time close to 3 inches, with lows in the mid-50s and an east wind at 15. Then on Saturday, the rain sticks around, adding close to another inch, with temps again in the mid-60s.
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0: Kelly Osbourne, Ozzy's youngest. There's an article today, loudersound.com has this, but Kelly said that she got to say goodbye, and she talks about the final conversation she had with her dad. We all know that we're going to finally get to see Ozzy's final concert, Back to the Beginning, going to hit theaters the end of October, and backtothebeginning.com if you want to find out what theater near you is going to show it.
1: 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Life is so much better when it rocks.

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Is there a smile on your face? Did you have a good time? I had a great time in college. Looks like college kids are trading the parties. Well, they're still partying, but they're doing a wellness party during the day. Not like the kind of parties that we went to when we were in college. We'll talk more about this.

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I'm Dylan. Think back to when you went to college. Did you have a good time? I did too. I have a degree in recording. And, you know, I moved from my tiny little town of like less than 1,000 people, northeast Nebraska, and I went to Phoenix to go to college. And when I walked on the campus of the recording school, I was like, oh, I'm home. I finally located my people. We had a great time. We'd stay up late drinking, recording bands. That's not what is happening now. College kids are not partying like maybe you didn't party in college. I definitely did. They're doing wellness parties instead. So they get together during the day. They're doing a little Pilates or yoga, a run, an ice bath, and then a coffee or a matcha afterward. Let me say, you know, I like my booze. Not everybody does. There's nothing wrong with not drinking. And I suppose these college students will never have to retake one of their classes.

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6: Tonight, expect variable cloudiness with lows right around 50. Tomorrow, rain moves in with about an inch expected. Highs near 64 and an east wind at 10. Tomorrow night, the rain continues, this time close to 3 inches, with lows in the mid-50s and an east wind at 15. Then on Saturday, the rain sticks around, adding close to another inch, with temps again in the mid-60s.
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0: Hello. Thank you for listening. I'm Dylan, and I am here to tell the truth. So this story has been viral for a couple days now. 58% of women want to take off their bra the minute they return home. This is incorrect. Ladies, back me up on this one. It is 97% of women over the age of 40. That is the correct percentage.
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will you sign my baby? AC/DC, this video is pretty incredible today. So AC/DC missed out on their Toronto show because Rogers Stadium there was destroyed by some weather. So they did this pop-up, showed up anyway, and there's this woman who showed up and had Angus sign her baby. This is a true story. You can see the video online. It's, well, that's not what I expected to find online today.

0: 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I'm Dylan. I think it depends on what you're buying. Honestly, I feel like I saved some money last weekend. Sparta Farmer's Market on Saturday downtown. Who is all there? What vendors are there? 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Van Halen in a moment, Dio coming up, and Zeppelin.
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6: Skies stay mostly cloudy late tonight with lows near 50. Tomorrow brings rain with close to an inch of accumulation, highs near 64, and east winds around 15. That rain continues into tomorrow night, adding 2 to 3 inches with lows in the mid-50s and east winds at 15. Then Saturday, look for rain likely again, around an inch of accumulation, with highs back in the mid-60s.
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0: If your name is Booze, do people expect, you know, some trouble from you? I don't know. A woman named Booze flipped out on a store clerk because the checkout line was taking too long. She punched an employee, flashed a gun, and she was tracked down later after this because she left behind her wallet and her phone at the convenience store. Your name doesn't have to be Booze to get frustrated. Have you been there? I was there yesterday at the convenience store, and one of the kiosks stopped working, and there were two guys in their early 20s behind me and zero patience. Like, I didn't correct them or tell them that they shouldn't be talking to the clerk that way, but they got mad real quick.
1: 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Life is so

If you're a chef, do you have to have an attitude, or can you be a nice chef? I've got a story about Chef Andrew. He's in Virginia, and he helped this elderly woman. I don't believe this guy probably yells at anybody. I'll tell you his story in just a minute.

0: you ever worked a food service? I'm Dylan. You know that I have because I talk about it all the time. Okay, if you've done food service, think back to some of the chefs you've worked with. I've worked with some incredibly kind chefs, but also the kind that yell, too. I mean, I've seen it both ways. Chef Andrew works at a restaurant in Virginia and was recently recognized for a simple act of kindness made a big difference. So an elderly woman showed up to this new restaurant he was about to open, but they were not open yet, so he offered to give her a ride home. But on the way, he stopped and got the woman something to eat from another restaurant because his was not open yet. The kindest chef in the world? Yeah, Chef Andrew.
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5: Skies stay mostly cloudy late tonight with lows near 50. Tomorrow brings rain with close to an inch of accumulation. Highs near 64 and east winds around 15. That rain continues into tomorrow night, adding 2 to 3 inches with lows in the mid-50s and east winds at 15. Then Saturday, look for rain likely again, around an inch of accumulation with highs back in the mid-60s.
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0: Well, hey, thank you for choosing to listen. I appreciate it. I'm Dylan. It is time for me to go. Can we talk again tomorrow? We'll listen to some great rock and roll, and we'll get ready for the weekend. I'm going to go find myself a cold one. Take care until we talk again.
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3: Here's the snap. It's a blitz. Allen back to pass, gets rid of it. Looking deep down the middle, wide open is Josh Palmer, who's going to go for a 43-yard touchdown.
2: 97 Rock Bills Radio Network on the call. They defeated the Lions 41-31. Allen threw for 248 yards and three touchdowns. He also had two rushing touchdowns. And James Cook had 21 carries for 135 yards and a touchdown. Rams defensive tackle Aaron Donald was a full participant in practice on Thursday. The team is hopeful that he will play Monday night against the Giants. In baseball, the Astros topped the Royals 6-2 and the Rangers lost to the Red Sox 4-3. Houston now has a one-game lead over Texas for the division, and the White Sox held on 3-1 against the Tigers, moving back into first place with Cleveland.
4: Skies stay mostly cloudy overnight with lows near 50. Today brings rain and close to an inch of accumulation, highs near 64, with east winds at 15. The rain sticks around tonight, and this time we're talking 2 to 3 inches, lows in the mid-50s, still out of the east at 15. Then tomorrow, rain remains likely, around an inch expected, with highs similar in the mid-60s.
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2: The Bills and the Lions kicked off week two of the NFL, and Josh Allen put on a show.
3: Here's the snap. It's a blitz. Allen back to pass, gets rid of it. Looking deep down the middle, wide open is Josh Palmer, who's going to go for a 43-yard touchdown.
2: 97 Rock Bills Radio Network on the call. They defeated the Lions 41-31. Allen threw for 248 yards and three touchdowns. He also had two rushing touchdowns, and James Cook had 21 carries for 135 yards and a touchdown. Rams defensive tackle Aaron Donald was a full participant in practice on Thursday. The team is hopeful that he will play Monday night against the Giants. In baseball, the Astros topped the Royals 6-2 and the Rangers lost to the Red Sox 4-3. Houston now has a one-game lead over Texas for the division, and the White Sox held on 3-1 against the Tigers, moving back into first place with Cleveland.
4: Skies stay mostly cloudy overnight with lows near 50. Today brings rain and close to an inch of accumulation, highs near 64, with east winds at 15. The rain sticks around tonight, and this time we're talking 2 to 3 inches, lows in the mid-50s, still out of the east at 15. Then tomorrow, rain remains likely, around an inch expected, with highs similar in the mid-60s.
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2: The Bills and the Lions kicked off week two of the NFL, and Josh Allen put on a show.
3: Here's the snap. It's a blitz. Allen back to pass, gets rid of it. Looking deep down the middle, wide open is Josh Palmer, who's going to go for a 43-yard touchdown.
2: 97 Rock Bills Radio Network on the call. They defeated the Lions 41-31. Allen threw for 248 yards and three touchdowns. He also had two rushing touchdowns, and James Cook had 21 carries for 135 yards and a touchdown. Rams defensive tackle Aaron Donald was a full participant in practice on Thursday. The team is hopeful that he will play Monday night against the Giants. In baseball, the Astros topped the Royals 6-2 and the Rangers lost to the Red Sox 4-3. Houston now has a one-game lead over Texas for the division, and the White Sox held on 3-1 against the Tigers, moving back into first place with Cleveland.
4: Skies stay mostly cloudy overnight with lows near 50. Today brings rain and close to an inch of accumulation, highs near 64,

0: with east winds at 15. The rain sticks around tonight, and this time we're talking 2 to 3 inches, lows in the mid-50s, still out of the east at 15. Then tomorrow, rain remains likely, around 1 inch expected, with highs similar in the mid-60s.
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3: Here's the snap. It's a blitz. Allen back to pass, gets rid of it. Looking deep down the middle, wide open is Josh Palmer, who's going to go for a 43-yard touchdown.
2: 97 Rock Bills Radio Network on the call. They defeated the Lions 41-31. Allen threw for 248 yards and three touchdowns. He also had two rushing touchdowns, and James Cook had 21 carries for 135 yards and a touchdown. Rams defensive tackle Aaron Donald was a full participant in practice on Thursday. The team is hopeful that he will play Monday night against the Giants. In baseball, the Astros topped the Royals 6-2 and the Rangers lost to the Red Sox 4-3. Houston now has a one-game lead over Texas for the division, and the White Sox held on 3-1 against the Tigers, moving back into first place with Cleveland.
4: Skies stay mostly cloudy overnight with lows near 50. Today brings rain and close to an inch of accumulation, highs near 64, with east winds at 15. The rain sticks around tonight, and this time we're talking 2 to 3 inches, lows in the mid-50s, still out of the east at 15. Then tomorrow, rain remains likely, around an inch expected, with highs similar in the mid-60s.
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3: Here's the snap. It's a blitz. Allen back to pass.

0: pass, gets rid of it, looking deep down the middle, wide open is Josh Palmer, who's going to go for a 43-yard touchdown.
1: 97 Rock Bills Radio Network on the call. They defeated the Lions 41-31. Allen threw for 248 yards and three touchdowns. He also had two rushing touchdowns, and James Cook had 21 carries for 135 yards and a touchdown. Rams defensive tackle Aaron Donald was a full participant in practice on Thursday. The team is hopeful that he will play Monday night against the Giants. In baseball, the Astros topped the Royals 6-2, and the Rangers lost to the Red Sox 4-3. Houston now has a one-game lead over Texas for the division, and the White Sox held on 3-1 against the Tigers, moving back into first place with Cleveland.
2: Skies stay mostly cloudy overnight with lows near 50. Today brings rain and close to an inch of accumulation, highs near 64, with east winds at 15. The rain sticks around tonight, and this time we're talking 2 to 3 inches, lows in the mid-50s, still out of the east at 15. Then tomorrow, rain remains likely, around an inch expected, with highs similar in the mid-60s.
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Cloudy skies today. Very good chance for showers. High 65. Flood watch goes into effect tonight. Showers and thunderstorms are likely. Low 55. And cloudy tomorrow. Very good chance for rain. 65. Sunday clears up a little bit. High 66. 94.5 TMB.

0: Dire Straits, 94.5. TMB, walk into the breakfast table. Temperatures this morning, 62 degrees in La Crosse, 57 in Black River Falls, 63 degrees in Onalaska. Sparta this morning is at 60. Nacita has 61. 60 degrees in Mauston, and Tomah right now is at 62 degrees. 94.5 TMB.
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6: Here's the snap. It's a blitz. Allen back to pass, gets rid of it. Looking deep down the middle, wide open is Josh Palmer, who's going to go

0: 97 Rock, Bills Radio Network on the call. They defeated the Lions 41-31. Allen threw for 248 yards and 3 touchdowns. He also had 2 rushing touchdowns. And James Cook had 21 carries for 135 yards and a touchdown. Rams defensive tackle Aaron Donald was a full participant in practice on Thursday. The team is hopeful that he will play Monday night against the Giants. In baseball, the Astros topped the Royals 6-2 and the Rangers lost to the Red Sox 4-3. Houston now has a 1-game lead over Texas for the division, and the White Sox held on 3-1 against the Tigers, moving back into first place with Cleveland.
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3: We're starting off with rain this morning, roughly half an inch possible. Highs in the mid-60s and east winds near 10. Tonight, more rain moves in, this time around 2 inches of accumulation with an isolated storm or two mixed in. Lows settle near 58 with east winds near 15 gusting to 25. Then tomorrow, look for another round of rain, about an inch expected, with highs again in the mid-60s.
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0: 94.5 TMB. Ding dong sing-along song this morning from Billy Joel. I'm Bill Mitchell. Hi there. Welcome to Friday. Rain is on the way for today. 65 the high. Winds out of the east at 5 to 10. Showers and thunderstorms quite likely tonight. Low temperatures are going to be 55. Cloudy, rain likely tomorrow, 65. Sunday, a chance for showers, 66. 94.5 TMB.
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6: That defund the police radical Rebecca Cook's running again.
7: 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You see she endorsed that radical from New York, Zohran Mamdani?
6: Doesn't surprise me. Defunding the police and socialism go hand in hand. What I don't get is how a waitress can afford

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0: So Rebecca Cook's not really a waitress. She works for groups that want to defund the police, attack law enforcement, and sides with socialists?
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0: You can say that again. 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
1: They're just crazy
0: and dangerous.
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0: 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Early on Friday morning, rains are coming. We've got a flood watch for a portion of our area. It goes into effect tonight and runs till tomorrow afternoon. We'll keep you updated. Keep some towels handy. 94.5 TMB.
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3: A flood watch is in effect for tonight through tomorrow afternoon. The La Crosse Oktoberfest medallion has been found. It was found by the National Weather Service building Weather Ball at about 7 o'clock last night after four clues were released. Winners get $500 and a prize medallion. La Crosse County's Sheriff's Office will host a free program on protecting places of worship late next month. It'll be held Thursday, October 29th from 8 a.m. to 12:30 p.m. at First Free Church in Onalaska. It's open to all church leaders, members, and volunteers. It'll include FBI and State Justice Department speakers. For more information, go to La Crosse County Sheriff's Office on Facebook. Construction on Highway 16 between Highway 157 and Losey Boulevard is coming early next decade. There will be highway access changes. The speed limit in that stretch will be cut to 40 miles an hour from 45. Project manager Matt Messina says there'll be more information presented a week from Wednesday from 4:30 to 6 o'clock at the Black River Beach Neighborhood Center.
4: We developed two detailed alternatives for this corridor, one's on the lower build side of things and one's on the higher build side of things. So we're going to be presenting both of those detailed alternatives at the upcoming meeting, and we'll be looking for any public feedback that people would have on the alternatives. We're still looking at the earliest construction would be 2031 for this corridor, and we're looking at about 3 years of construction, so it'd be 2031, 32, and 33, the years that we're targeting for construction 16.
3: Messina says there'll also be intersection and lane reconfigurations. The Onalaska man arrested for arson after two fires at Valley View Mall and several fires to garbage cans, a car, and a dumpster in Onalaska in July was found not competent to stand trial Wednesday. The case of 37-year-old David Sheldon will be reviewed by the State Health Department in 90 days. A $50,000 Powerball ticket was sold in West Salem last Saturday. The ticket matched four of five numbers and the Powerball. Players have 180 days to claim their prize. Odds of winning $50,000 are nearly one in a million. And now you're up to date. Craig Otto, Magnum Media News.
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6: We're starting off with rain this morning, roughly half an inch possible, highs in the mid-60s and east winds near 10. Tonight, more rain moves in, this time around 2 inches of accumulation with an isolated storm or two mixed in. Lows settle near 58, with east winds near 15, gusting to 25. Then tomorrow, look for another round of rain, about an inch expected, with highs again in the mid-60s.
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Ozzy Osbourne, 94.5. TMB, Brewers got beat by the Pirates last night in Pittsburgh, 7-4. Still, the Brewers took 2-3. Brew Crew still on the road. Now they're heading to Baltimore to play the Orioles for a three-game series. First pitch tonight is going to be at 6:05. Come on, Brew Crew. 94.5. 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

0: Bachman Turner Overdrive, 94.5 TMB. Well, the Clifton Sportsman's Club have moved their tractor pull and car show weekend to October 17th and 18th. Got a lot of rain on the way tonight and tomorrow. So they've moved it to the 17th and 18th of October, the Clifton Sportsman's Club tractor pull and car show weekend. It's a good weekend.
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10: We're starting off with rain this morning, roughly half an inch possible, highs in the mid-60s and east winds near 10. Tonight, more rain moves in, this time around 2 inches of accumulation with an isolated storm or two mixed in. Lows settle near 58, with east winds near 15, gusting to 25. Then tomorrow, look for another round of rain, about an inch expected, with highs again in the mid-60s.
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Cloudy skies today. Pretty good chance for showers and a high 65. Winds out of the east at 5 to 10. Showers and thunderstorms likely tonight, low 54. Pretty good bet for rain tomorrow, 65. Sunday, partly sunny and a chance for showers, high 65 on Sunday. 94.5 TMB.

0: 94.5 TMB. Well, some news from the NFL. They've got another international game coming up, and this one's going to be the NFL in Paris. Well, October 25th between the Steelers and the Saints. Also, they've announced that an artist by the name of Burna Boy. What's this, more crap from Jay-Z? I think so. Burna Boy at the NFL Paris game, October 25th.
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0: Dumb.
1: A flood watch is in effect for tonight through tomorrow afternoon. The La Crosse Oktoberfest medallion has been found. It was found by the National Weather Service building Weather Ball at about 7 o'clock last night after four clues were released. Winners get $500 and a prize medallion. La Crosse County's Sheriff's Office will host a free program on protecting places of worship late next month. It will be held Thursday, October 29th from 8 a.m. to 12:30 p.m. at First Free Church in Onalaska. It's open to all church leaders, members, and volunteers. It will include FBI and State Justice Department speakers. For more information, go to La Crosse County Sheriff's Office on Facebook. Construction on Highway 16 between Highway 157 and Losey Boulevard is coming early next decade. There will be highway access changes. The speed limit in that stretch will be cut to 40 miles an hour from 45. Project manager Matt Messina says there'll be more information presented a week from Wednesday from 4:30 to 6 o'clock at the Black River Beach Neighborhood Center.
2: We developed two detailed alternatives for this corridor, one's on the lower build side of things and one's on the higher build side of things. So we're going to be presenting both of those detailed alternatives at the upcoming meeting, and we'll be looking for any public feedback that people would have on the alternatives. We're still looking at the earliest construction would be 2031 for this corridor, and we're looking at about 3 years of construction. So it'd be 2031, 32, and 33, the years that we're targeting for construction 16.
1: Messina says there'll also be intersection and lane reconfigurations. The Sparta Informer Toma man who murdered a Sparta woman in the 100 block of West Oak Street, just west of Water Street, in October of 2024, was sentenced to 36 years in prison yesterday. 41-year-old Andrew Nauman will be on probation for 22 years after he is released. Nauman murdered 35-year-old Takara Manning. Five felonies, including first-degree murder charges, were dropped in a plea deal but considered in sentencing. The City of Toma's 2027 Shared Ride Taxi Service contract will be considered by the City Council Monday at 6:30 at City Hall. A dollar a fare increase for individual riders were approved as recently as 2024. Alderman Richard Yarrington said at that time he'd gotten more complaints about the service provider than he got in the previous 6 years. Jackson County is looking to start an ad hoc committee on its temporary AI data center moratorium. The county board will consider it Monday. Monroe County's courthouse is closed from 8 o'clock to noon this morning for an emergency exercise. And now you're up to date. Craig Otto, Magnum Media News.
3: We're starting off with rain this morning, roughly half an inch possible, highs in the mid-60s and east winds near 10. Tonight, more rain moves in, this time around 2 inches of accumulation with an isolated storm or two mixed in. Lows settle near 58, with east winds near 15, gusting to 25. Then tomorrow, look for another round of rain, about an inch expected, with highs again in the mid-60s.
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94.5 TMB. Some pretty exciting stork news. Congratulations, albeit a couple months later. I just found out about this. Lady Gaga gave birth to a baby girl June 9th. So Lady Gaga and her fiancé, Michael Polanski, very excited. They named the little girl Rose Bean. Isn't that nice? I like that name, Rose. So congratulations to Lady Gaga. She's now a mama. 94.5 TMB.

0: Sticks on 94.5 TMB. Well, I'm just looking through my emails. There's another recall this morning. This time for So Delicious Dairy-Free Salted Caramel Cluster Frozen Desserts. The company says throw them away because there may be stones. Not kidding. It says stones could be in the dessert. So Delicious Dairy-Free Salted Caramel Cluster Frozen Desserts. So if you're biting into something real hard, could be a stone. Ouch.
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2: 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In a game heard live last night on 101.3 FM, Sparta High School football came back from down 21-0 in the final 30 seconds of the first half and 27-14 mid-third quarter for a 28-27 win at Toma. Toma had the ball up 21-0 late in the second quarter after an 8 Janiszewski INT. That came after 3 Kyan Vernon TDs, the third on a 4th and goal pass from the 1 from Quinn Gerke. Janiszewski had a 24-yard catch to set up the TD. Sparta started the comeback, converting a 4th and 7 for an 18-yard TD to Eastenburg from Everett Loffenberg with 29 seconds left in the first half. A more than 4-minute drive to start the second half was capped by a Hunter Huntington 4-yard TD run. Jalen Kickard had a 54-yard catch on a 3rd and 11 to set up the TD. Toma answered with a less than 2-minute TD drive capped by a Silas Cram 8-yard TD catch from Gerke. Carson Newland's 46-yard run set up the score. But Sparta scored on Simon Schmitz's 8-yard run late in the third, then converted 4th downs of 4 and 14 yards in the game-winning drive. Huntington's 16-yard run with 1:22 left tied it. Luis Mendoza's extra point won it. Mendoza was 4 of 4 on PATs. Toma was 1 of 3 on PAT kicks, including missing after their final TD. A Vernon 24-yard run got the ball to near midfield on the first play of Toma's final drive. Huntington ran for 116 yards on 18 carries, including 73 yards on 13 carries in the second half. Toma punted just once and did not commit a turnover after turning it over 9 times in their previous 2 games. Sparta improves to 3-2 and 1-2. Toma remains winless. Toma's at Holman and Sparta's at Central next week. For more on last night's game, go to Western WI Sports on Facebook. Division 4 7th-ranked Aquinas won at GET 20-7. Aquinas' Luke Jones had a

0: 2-yard TD run. Aquinas improves to 4-1 and 2-1. GET drops to 1-2 and 1-4. Aquinas hosts Viroqua and GET's at Black River Falls next week. For more on last night's Western Wisconsin games, go to Western WI Sports on Facebook. Tomograd Connor Prelip starts at California at 8:35 tonight. The Brewers lost 7-4 at Pittsburgh yesterday. Kyle Harrison allowed 5 runs and did not get out of the second. He's given up 24 runs in his last 9 innings. The Brewers open a 3-game weekend series at Baltimore tonight at 6:05. Dustin May and Cade Povich. The Dodgers won 8-2 at the Reds. They host the Giants this weekend. Craig Otto, Magnum Media Sports.
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U2 94.5 TMB. Looking forward to Sunday in Green Bay Packer football. They're taking on the New York Jets. Packers 0-1. Jets are 1-0. Also, the Vikings in Chicago to play the Bears. That is a noon game. Packers-Jets game also at noon. 94.5 TMB.

0: 76th annual, by the way. 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
2: Flood watch is in effect for tonight through tomorrow afternoon. The La Crosse Oktoberfest medallion has been found. It was found by the National Weather Service building Weather Ball at about 7 o'clock last night after 4 clues were released. Winners get $500 and a prize medallion. La Crosse County's Sheriff's Office will host a free program on protecting places of worship late next month. It will be held Thursday, October 29th from 8 a.m. to 12:30 p.m. at First Free Church in Onalaska. It's open to all church leaders, members, and volunteers. It'll include FBI and State Justice Department speakers. For more information, go to La Crosse County Sheriff's Office on Facebook. Construction on Highway 16 between Highway 157 and Losey Boulevard is coming early next decade. There will be highway access changes. The speed limit in that stretch will be cut to 40 miles an hour from 45. Project manager Matt Messina says there'll be more information presented a week from Wednesday from 4:30 to 6 o'clock at the Black River Beach Neighborhood Center.
3: We developed 2 detailed alternatives for this corridor, one's on the lower build side of things and one's on the higher build side of things. So we're going to be presenting both of those detailed alternatives at the upcoming meeting, and we'll be looking for any public feedback that people would have on the alternatives. We're still looking at the earliest construction would be 2031 for this corridor, and we're looking at about 3 years of construction, so it'd be 2031, 32, and 33, the years that we're targeting for construction 16.
2: Messina says there'll also be intersection and lane reconfigurations. The Onalaska man arrested for arson after 2 fires at Valley View Mall and several fires to garbage cans, a car, and a dumpster in Onalaska in July was found not competent to stand trial Wednesday. The case of 37-year-old David Sheldon will be reviewed by the State Health Department in 90 days. A $50,000 Powerball ticket was sold in West Salem last Saturday. The ticket matched 4 of 5 numbers and the Powerball. Players have 180 days to claim their prize. Odds of winning $50,000 are nearly 1 in a million. And now you're up to date. Craig Otto, Magnum Media News.
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5: We're starting off with rain this morning, roughly half an inch possible, highs in the mid-60s and east winds near 10. Tonight, more rain moves in, this time around 2 inches of accumulation with an isolated storm or two mixed in. Lows settle near 58, with east winds near 15, gusting to 25. Then tomorrow, look for another round of rain, about an inch expected, with highs again in the mid-60s.
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KISS 94.5 TMB. As I have mentioned before, I am a card-carrying member of the KISS Army. Just ask me sometime, I'll show you the card. KISS is ready to celebrate the 50th anniversary of the Rock and Roll Over album. They've got a big box set coming out, and new preview just posted on Spotify. So if you like live KISS, check that out. 94.5 TMB.

0: the Black Crowes 94.5 TMB. Well, part of your weekend could be listening to some new music. A lot of new stuff out. I do highly recommend the new album by UFO. Those guys still sounding good after all these years. It's called A Conspiracy of Stars. New album from UFO. Also, there's a new album out here a couple weeks ago from Jethro Tull. JTull.com. A double album, too, and it's very, very good. So new music to listen to this weekend.
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2: 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In a game heard live last night on 101.3 FM, Sparta High School football came back from down 21-0 in the final 30 seconds of the first half and 27-14 mid-third quarter for a 28-27 win at Toma. Toma had the ball up 21-0 late in the second quarter after an 8 Janiszewski INT. That came after 3 Kyan Vernon TDs, the third on a 4th-and-goal pass from the 1 from Quinn Gerke. Janiszewski had a 24-yard catch to set up the TD. Sparta started the comeback, converting a 4th-and-7 for an 18-yard TD to Eastenburg from Everett Loffenberg with 29 seconds left in the first half. A more than 4-minute drive to start the second half was capped by a Hunter Huntington 4-yard TD run. Jalen Kickard had a 54-yard catch on a 3rd-and-11 to set up the TD. Toma answered with a less-than-2-minute TD drive capped by a Silas Graham 8-yard TD catch from Gerke. Carson Newland's 46-yard run set up the score. But Sparta scored on Simon Schmitz's 8-yard run late in the third, then converted 4th downs of 4 and 14 yards in the game-winning drive. Huntington's 16-yard run with 1:22 left tied it. Luis Mendoza's extra point won it. Mendoza was 4 of 4 on PATs. Toma was 1 of 3 on PAT kicks, including missing after their final TD. A Vernon 24-yard run got the ball to near midfield on the first play of Toma's final drive. Huntington ran for 116 yards on 18 carries, including 73 yards on 13 carries in the second half. Toma punted just once and did not commit a turnover after turning it over 9 times in their previous 2 games. Sparta improves to 3-2 and 1-2. Toma remains winless. Toma's at Holman and Sparta's at Central next week. For more on last night's game, go to Western WI Sports on Facebook. Division 4 7th-ranked Aquinas won at GET 20-7. Aquinas' Luke Jones had a 62-yard TD run. Aquinas improves to 4-1 and 2-1. GET drops to 1-2 and 1-4. Aquinas hosts Viroqua and GET's at Black River Falls next week. For more on last night's Western Wisconsin games, go to Western WI Sports on Facebook. Former grad Connor Prelip starts at California at 8:35 tonight. The Brewers lost 7-4 at Pittsburgh yesterday. Kyle Harrison allowed 5 runs and did not get out of the second. He's given up 24 runs in his last 9 innings. The Brewers open a 3-game weekend series at Baltimore tonight at 6:05. Dustin May and Cade Povich. The Dodgers won 8-2 at the Reds. They host the Giants this weekend. Craig Otto, Magnum Media Sports.
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2: Millions of dollars in property tax increases.
3: A hike in property taxes.
4: Property taxes statewide saw the largest increase in more than three decades.
2: That's Democrat David Crowley's plan. Crowley and the Democrats seem more interested in raising taxes to fund fraud than fight fraud. Crowley raised property taxes in Milwaukee County.
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94.5 TMB. Rain is on the way today. Wow, look at this radar, huh? It's a lot of rain. Cloudy skies, high 65. Rain and possible thunderstorms tonight, low 54. Another very good chance for rain tomorrow, 65. Sunday, partly sunny, chance for showers, 66.

0: 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Good times coming next weekend in La Crosse. It's Oktoberfest weekend. Next Thursday through Sunday, it's the 65th annual Oktoberfest in La Crosse. 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So Oktoberfest in La Crosse next weekend. We'll see you there. 94.5 TMB.
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2: A flood watch is in effect for tonight through tomorrow afternoon. The La Crosse Oktoberfest medallion has been found. It was found by the National Weather Service building weather ball at about 7 o'clock last night after four clues were released. Winners get $500 and a prize medallion. La Crosse County's Sheriff's Office will host a free program on protecting places of worship late next month. It'll be held Thursday, October 29th from 8 a.m. to 12:30 p.m. at First Free Church in Onalaska. It's open to all church leaders, members, and volunteers. It'll include FBI and State Justice Department speakers. For more information, go to La Crosse County Sheriff's Office on Facebook. Construction on Highway 16 between Highway 157 and Losey Boulevard is coming early next decade. There will be highway access changes. The speed limit in that stretch will be cut to 40 miles an hour from 45. Project manager Matt Messina says there'll be more information presented a week from Wednesday from 4:30 to 6 o'clock at the Black River Beach Neighborhood Center.
3: We developed two detailed alternatives for this corridor, one's on the lower build side of things and one's on the higher build side of things. So we're going to be presenting both of those detailed alternatives at the upcoming meeting, and we'll be looking for any public feedback that people would have on the alternatives. We're still looking at the earliest construction would be 2031 for this corridor, and we're looking at about 3 years of construction. So it'd be 2031, 32, and 33, the years that we're targeting for construction 16.
2: Messina says there'll also be intersection and lane reconfigurations. The Sparta informer Toma man who murdered a Sparta woman in the 100 block of West Oak Street, just west of Water Street, in October of 2024, was sentenced to 36 years in prison yesterday. 41-year-old Andrew Nauman will be on probation for 22 years after he is released. Nauman murdered 35-year-old Takara Manning. Five felonies, including first-degree murder charges, were dropped in a plea deal but considered in sentencing. The City of Toma's 2027 Shared Ride Taxi Service contract will be considered by the City Council Monday at 6:30 at City Hall. A dollar a fare increase for individual riders were approved as recently as 2024. Alderman Richard Yarrington said at that time he'd gotten more complaints about the service provider than he got in the previous 6 years. Jackson County is looking to start an ad hoc committee on its temporary AI data center moratorium. The county board will consider it Monday. Monroe County's courthouse is closed from 8 o'clock to noon this morning for an emergency exercise. And now you're up to date. Craig Otto, Magnum Media News.
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4: We're starting off with rain this morning, roughly half an inch possible, highs in the mid-60s and east winds near 10. Tonight, more rain moves in, this time around 2 inches of accumulation with an isolated storm or two mixed in. Lows settle near 58 with east winds near 15 gusting to 25. Then tomorrow, look for another round of rain, about an inch expected, with highs again in the mid-60s.
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0: The Doors on 94.5 TMB. I'm Bill Mitchell bidding you a fond farewell. Hey, thanks for tuning in. Have a great day today and an awesome weekend. Keep an umbrella handy. I'll see you tomorrow morning, 94.5 TMB.
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0: 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We'd like to thank Torkelson Funeral Home, serving our neighbors and friends for over 100 years, for allowing us to share our story. Feeding the needy in Eastern Monroe County, the Neighbor for Neighbor Food Pantry in Toma.
1: We are currently serving about 600 families a month. Our numbers are a little bit down from last year at this time, but they seem to be increasing now that the expenses at the grocery store are getting higher and higher. We are here for anybody who is struggling a little bit or does need a little help. Just reach out to us and hopefully we can help you with the needs that you have. A lot of times we do get semis in here that do have large quantities of things that it's hard for us to go through before it goes bad, so we do pop up pantries, and anybody in the community is more than welcome to come and take the things that we have that are out on the dock. Please follow us on the Neighbor for Neighbor Facebook page. I'm Dawn with the Neighbor for Neighbor Food Pantry in Toma.
0: Again, we'd like to thank Torkelson Funeral Home supporting our community for over 100 years. Thank you.
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0: Classic Rock 94.5 TMB, the Doobie Brothers in China Grove. Welcome to the Midday Mic Session. I don't know, is it safe to eat lettuce or should I stick with cake? Craig says, have the cake. Thank you. I've always liked this guy. Anyway, got a lot of great music coming up for you. Right now, we got an information break on the way, and then we're going to kick out some more rock for you with Rolling Stones, Heart, Talking Heads, and Bryan Adams on 94.5 TMB.
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3: Oh, absolutely.
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2: 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And due to the rain outlook for today and tomorrow, the Clifton Sportsman's Club Tractor Pole and Car Show has been moved to October 17th and 18th. 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
3: That defund the police radical Rebecca Cook's running again.
4: Yeah, for a third time. And now she's part of the socialist crowd. You see she endorsed that radical from New York, Zohran Mamdani?
3: Doesn't surprise me. Defunding the police and socialism go hand in hand. 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
4: Well, waiting tables is just what she wants us to see. 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Look it up.
3: So Rebecca Cook's not really a waitress. She works for groups that want to defund the police, attack law enforcement, and sides with socialists?
4: Yep, pretty much the opposite of what Wisconsin needs.
3: You can say that again. We're not in New York, and I'm not voting for socialists.
4: They're just crazy.
3: And dangerous.
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4: Paid for by Van Orden for Congress.
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0: 94.5 TMB. Crosby, Stills, Nash & Young wrapping up that set of music with Woodstock. All right, we're going to check in with Craig Otto here in just a moment and get some area sports. We're going to go over that area weather. Then we'll get our 11 o'clock hour underway. I've got the Marshall Tucker Band waiting for you, along with the Police and Van Halen on Classic Rock 94.5 TMB.
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2: 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In a game heard live last night on 101.3 FM, Sparta High School football came back from down 21-0 in the final 30 seconds of the first half and 27-14 mid-third quarter for a 28-27 win at Toma. Toma had the ball up 21-0 late in the second quarter after an 8 Januszewski INT. That came after 3 Kyan Vernon TDs, the third on a 4th-and-goal pass from the 1 from Quinn Gerke. Januszewski had a 24-yard catch to set up the TD. Sparta started the comeback, converting a 4th-and-7 for an 18-yard TD to Eastenburg from Everett Loffenberg with 29 seconds left in the first half. A more than 4-minute drive to start the second half was capped by a Hunter Huntington 4-yard TD run. Jalen Kickard had a 54-yard catch on a 3rd-and-11 to set up the TD. Toma answered with a less than 2-minute TD drive capped by a Silas Cram 8-yard TD catch from Gerke. Carson Newland's 46-yard run set up the score. But Sparta scored on Simon Schmitz's 8-yard run late in the third, then converted fourth downs of 4 and 14 yards in the game-winning drive. Huntington's 16-yard run with 1:22 left tied it. Luis Mendoza's extra point won it. Mendoza was 4 of 4 on PATs. Toma was 1 of 3 on PAT kicks, including missing after their final TD. A Vernon 24-yard run got the ball to near midfield on the first play of Toma's final drive. Huntington ran for 116 yards on 18 carries, including 73 yards on 13 carries in the second half. Toma punted just once and did not commit a turnover after turning it over 9 times in their previous 2 games. Sparta improves to 3-2 and 1-2. Toma remains winless. Toma's at Holman and Sparta's at Central next week. For more on last night's game, go to Western WI Sports on Facebook. Division 4 7th-ranked Aquinas won at GET 20-7. Aquinas' Luke Jones had a 62-yard TD run. Aquinas improves to 4-1 and 2-1. GET drops to 1-2 and 1-4. Aquinas hosts Viroqua and GET's at Black River Falls next week. For more on last night's Western Wisconsin games, go to Western WI Sports on Facebook. Former grad Connor Prelip starts at California at 8:35 tonight. The Brewers lost 7-4 at Pittsburgh yesterday. Kyle Harrison allowed 5 runs and did not get out of the second. He's given up 24 runs in his last 9 innings. The Brewers open a 3-game weekend series at Baltimore tonight at 6:05. Dustin May and Cade Povich. The Dodgers won 8-2 at the Reds. They host the Giants this weekend. Craig Otto, Magnum Media Sports.
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4: Today brings steady rain adding up to roughly half an inch, with highs climbing to 64. Visibility dropping to a quarter mile in fog.

0: and easterly winds at 10. Tonight, more rain moves in, around 2 inches worth, with a thunderstorm or two possible, lows near 58, and winds east at 15, gusting as high as 25. Tomorrow, periods of rain total about an inch, with highs again in the mid-60s.
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Marshall Tucker Band on 94.5 TMB. Can't you see? Let's see here. Oh, the Tomah Area Community Theater. Yeah, they started their round of shows here last night, and they're going through Sunday. And they're going to do that next week, Thursday through Sunday as well. And the show they're presenting is Moon Over Buffalo. It's a fast-paced comedy about a pair of fading stage actors set back in 1953. And they're trying to save their career and their turbulent marriage. They just hate each other. Shows are tonight and Saturday at 7 o'clock and Sunday matinee at 1. 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Hope you get a chance to enjoy the show. I think you're going to like this one. Pete Townsend, Bon Jovi, The Clash, and Aerosmith on Classic Rock 94.5 TMB.

0: 94.5 TMV, Pete Townsend. Let my love open the door. My wife put up a new shower curtain. And I told her, you know, I was reading an article. I said, where experts are saying you should replace the shower curtain in your home every year. She didn't waste any time. She said, well, let me know where to send the experts that invoice. Won't you please? Yes, ma'am. Information break is what I have coming up for you, and more music coming up with Cheap Trick, Styx, Led Zeppelin, AC/DC, Warrant, and Foreigner on Classic Rock 94.5 TMB.
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1: 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Crowley raised property taxes in Milwaukee County.
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0: 94.5 TMB, Cheap Trick, when you need someone. In just a minute, we're going to check in here with Craig Otto. He's been working on all kinds of area news stories. Going to give you a little taste as to what's coming up here for his lunchtime report. We'll go over the weather and, oh, Friday, yeah. Did you bring fish? Tuna. Okay, well, that works for me. Oh, it's not for me. Okay. I thought you were feeding everyone. And Rick Derringer, Elton John, Thin Lizzy on Classic Rock, 94.5 TMB.
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2: Hello, these are the stories we're working on for you today. A flood watch is in effect for tonight through tomorrow afternoon. The La Crosse Oktoberfest medallion has been found. It was found by the National Weather Service building Weather Ball at about 7 o'clock last night after four clues were released. Winners get $500 and a prize medallion. La Crosse County's Sheriff's Office will host a free program on protecting places of worship late next month. 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It will include FBI and State Justice Department speakers. 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Construction on Highway 16 between Highway 157 and Losey Boulevard is coming early next decade. There will be highway access changes. We'll have those stories and much more coming up.
3: Today brings steady rain adding up to roughly half an inch, with highs climbing to 64, visibility dropping to a quarter mile in fog, and easterly winds at 10. Tonight, more rain moves in, around 2 inches worth, with a thunderstorm or two possible, lows near 58, and winds east at 15, gusting as high as 25. Tomorrow, periods of rain total about an inch, with highs again in the mid-60s.
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Classic Rock 94.5 TMB Rick Derringer. Yeah, the Hoochie Coo Man. Going on today through Sunday, the 76th La Crescent Apple Fest. 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I listened to them. They put on a good show. 8 to midnight Saturday, they got the cornhole tournament going on. Registration starts at 9, bingo at 1. Check out all the food vendors that are going on there, including everything Apple. Yeah, Sunday's huge King Apple Parade is at 1 o'clock. And for a complete list for the 76th La Crescent Apple Fest, go to their website, applefestusa.com. Have fun. 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

0: 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That is bringing us to news time. Craig Otto is standing by with those area news stories. 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
3: Flood watch is in effect for tonight through tomorrow afternoon. The La Crosse Oktoberfest medallion has been found. It was found by the National Weather Service building Weather Ball at about 7 o'clock last night after four clues were released. Winners get $500 and a prize medallion. La Crosse County's Sheriff's Office will host a free program on protecting places of worship late next month. It will be held Thursday, October 29th from 8 a.m. to 12:30 p.m. at First Free Church in Onalaska. It's open to all church leaders, members, and volunteers. It'll include FBI and State Justice Department speakers. For more information, go to La Crosse County Sheriff's Office on Facebook. Construction on Highway 16 between Highway 157 and Losey Boulevard is coming early next decade. There will be highway access changes. The speed limit in that stretch will be cut to 40 miles an hour from 45. Project manager Matt Messina says there'll be more information presented a week from Wednesday from 4:30 to 6 o'clock at the Black River Beach Neighborhood Center.
4: We developed two detailed alternatives for this corridor, one's on the lower build side of things and one's on the higher build side of things. So we're going to be presenting both of those detailed alternatives at the upcoming meeting, and we'll be looking for any public feedback that people would have on the alternatives. We're still looking at the earliest construction would be 2031 for this corridor, and we're looking at about 3 years of construction, so it'd be 2031, 32, and 33, the years that we're targeting for construction 16.
3: Messina says there'll also be intersection and lane reconfigurations. The Spartan former Toma man who murdered a Sparta woman in the 100 block of West Oak Street, just west of Water Street, in October of 2024, was sentenced to 36 years in prison yesterday. 41-year-old Andrew Nauman will be on probation for 22 years after he is released. Nauman murdered 35-year-old Takara Manning. Five felonies, including first-degree murder charges, were dropped in a plea deal but considered in sentencing. The City of Toma's 2027 Shared Ride Taxi Service contract will be considered by the City Council Monday at 6:30 at City Hall. A dollar a fare increase for individual riders were approved as recently as 2024. Alderman Richard Yarrington said at that time he'd gotten more complaints about the service provider than he got in the previous 6 years. Jackson County is looking to start an ad hoc committee on its temporary AI data center moratorium. The county board will consider it Monday. And now you're up to date. Craig Otto, Magnum Media News.
5: Today brings steady rain adding up to roughly half an inch, with highs climbing to 64, visibility dropping to a quarter mile in fog, and easterly winds at 10. Tonight, more rain moves in, around 2 inches worth, with a thunderstorm or two possible, lows near 58, and winds east at 15, gusting as high as 25. Tomorrow, periods of rain total about an inch, with highs again in the mid-60s.
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0: 94.5 TMB, you too, and beautiful day. Kind of gloomy, but we'll get by. We've got an information break coming your way here, and we're going to start up the 1 o'clock hour. I've got lined up Steely Dan, Yes, and Bob Seger on Classic Rock 94.5 TMB.
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7: That defund the police radical Rebecca Cook's running again.
8: Yeah, for a third time. 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
7: Doesn't surprise me. 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
8: Well, waiting tables is just what she wants us to see. 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
7: So Rebecca Cook's not really a waitress. 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
7: You can say that again. We're not in New York, and I'm not voting for socialists.
8: They're just crazy.
7: And dangerous.
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94.5 TMB Steely Dan's Do It Again. This reminder for you, we've got an event being rescheduled from this Saturday because of our impending heavy rain that's coming through here tonight and going through Saturday and probably into next week.

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5: Today brings steady rain adding up to roughly half an inch, with highs climbing to 64, visibility dropping to a quarter mile in fog, and easterly winds at 10. Tonight, more rain moves in, around 2 inches worth, with a thunderstorm or two possible, lows near 58, and winds east at 15, gusting as high as 25. Tomorrow, periods of rain total about an inch, with highs again in the mid-60s.
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3: That defund the police radical Rebecca Cook's running again.
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3: Doesn't surprise me. 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
3: So Rebecca Cook's not really a waitress. 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
3: You can say that again. 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
4: They're just crazy.
3: And dangerous.
5: I'm Derek Van Orden, candidate for Congress, and I approve this message.
4: Paid for by Van Orden for Congress.
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1: 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Need you tonight. 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The fest grounds open up Thursday at 4, Friday morning at 9, Saturday and Sunday at 11, craft beer night Thursday, torchlight parade at 7, tapping of the golden, that comes up. Oh, at 7. Phew, thank you. I was going to say no. Friday morning Friday morning at 11 is the Maple Leaf Parade. Saturday at 10. Sunday, free admission from 11 to 6. 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I have for you Black Sabbath, Bad Company, Styx, and Def Leppard on Classic Rock 94.5. 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

0: 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That's bringing us to an information break. And then you're just moments away from Todd Rundgren. 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

0: 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I have an information break here. My final set for this week will include Greg Allman, The Scorpions, ELO, and if I can squeeze them in, The Rolling Stones. Midday Mike's in. Thanks so much for joining me here all week long. Back with you again Monday morning at 10 a.m. Do stick around. 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
4: Today brings steady rain adding up to roughly half an inch, with highs climbing to 64, visibility dropping to a quarter mile in fog, and easterly winds at 10. Tonight, more rain moves in, around 2 inches worth, with a thunderstorm or two possible, lows near 58, and winds east at 15, gusting as high as 25. Tomorrow, periods of rain total about an inch, with highs again in the mid-60s.
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Classic Rock 94.5 TMB, one from Greg Allman. Good afternoon, I'm Jason Drew, and away we go on this Friday. We'll get to the Eagles, as well as Aerosmith, the Spencer Davis Group. Here's Bon Jovi.

0: Classic Rock, 94.5 TMB with Aerosmith. Well, due to heavy rains, the Clifton Sportsman's Club Tractor Pull and Car Show that was scheduled for this weekend has been rescheduled for October 17th and 18th. Again, it's a Saturday and Sunday, free admission both days. Pulling gets underway at 12 noon with food trucks, refreshments, and a kids' pedal pull starting at 4 o'clock. 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More information, go to their Facebook page, Clifton Sportsman's Club, that being the Clifton Sportsman's Club.
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0: Classic Rock 94.5 TMB Motley Crue. I'm Jason Drew. Got underway last night. They'll do it through Sunday, and then they'll do it again here the first week of October. The Tolma Area Community Theater presents Moon Over Buffalo. It's a fast-paced comedy about a pair of fading stage actors set in 1953. They're trying to save their careers and turbulent marriage. 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
2: 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At 7:30 is the tapping of the Red Apple Keg, and Blue Collar 40 takes the stage in the tent at 8. 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The King Apple Tent opens at 9. 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There's a cornhole tournament, a kiddie parade, the Little King Little Miss pageant, the big carnival from noon to 10. There'll be vintage baseball at Old Hickory Park at noon. A big wheel race at 12:30. 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
1: A hike in property taxes.
2: Property taxes statewide saw the largest increase in more than 3 decades.
0: That's Democrat David Crowley's plan. Crowley and the Democrats seem more interested in raising taxes to fund fraud than fight fraud. Crowley raised property taxes in Milwaukee County.
3: Crowley recommends increasing the property tax levy.
0: David Crowley even wants to expand the fraud-ridden state Medicaid program.
4: Are you in favor of expanding Medicaid?
5: Oh, absolutely.
0: The David Crowley plan. 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

There's the Honey Drippers. It's classic rock. 94.5 TMB. I've always liked that one. We'll get to Mellencamp as well as Billy Joel and Foreigner. Here's Pat Benatar.

0: Classic Rock, 94.5 TMB. And there is Billy Joel. Well, due to heavy rains this weekend, the Clifton Sportsman's Club Tractor Pull and Car Show has been rescheduled for the weekend of the 17th and 18th in October. Saturday and Sunday, free admission for both days. Saturday pulling gets underway at noon. You got live music in the midway throughout the weekend. And then Sunday, you got the car, truck, tractor, and bike show. That'll get underway at 11 o'clock. Again, it has been rescheduled for October 17th and 18th. More information, check out their Facebook page, the Clifton Sportsman's Club.
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6: That defund the police radical Rebecca Cook's running again.
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6: Doesn't surprise me. Defunding the police and socialism go hand in hand. 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
7: Well, waiting tables is just what she wants us to see. 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Look it up.
6: So Rebecca Cook's not really a waitress. 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
6: You can say that again. We're not in New York, and I'm not voting for socialists.
7: They're just crazy.
6: And dangerous.
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Well, it was on this day back in 1970 that we lost this guy. Accidental barbiturate overdose in London. Here's Jimi Hendrix.

0: 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I'm Jason Drew. Definitely a wet weekend in store. There is a flash flood watch in effect through tonight and into tomorrow. Rain continuing tonight, heavy at times. Overnight low of 55. And then again tomorrow, rain likely with a high of 65. Looks like those rain showers will continue through Sunday as well as Monday. Things should clear up some by the time Tuesday rolls around. Temperatures back into the low 60s.
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There is Boston. We'll get to Journeys, well, Kicks 38 Special on the way. Here's The Who.

0: Classic Rock 94.5 TMB, one from 38 Special. I'm Jason Drew. It has been moved to the weekend of the 17th and 18th of October. The Clifton Sportsman's Club Tractor Pull and Car Show that was scheduled for this weekend has been postponed due to heavy rains this weekend. Free admission both days. Saturday pulling will get underway at noon. 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That'll get underway at 11 o'clock. Again, it has been rescheduled for the weekend of the 17th and 18th of October. The Clifton Sportsman's Club and Tractor Pull and Car Show. More information, they do have a Facebook page. 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
2: 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Crowley raised property taxes in Milwaukee County.
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6: That defund the police radical Rebecca Cook's running again.
7: 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And now she's part of the socialist crowd. You see she endorsed that radical from New York, Zohran Mamdani?
6: Doesn't surprise me. Defunding the police and socialism go hand in hand. 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
0: You can say that again. We're not in New York, and I'm not voting for socialists.
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0: And dangerous.
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1: 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Crowley and the Democrats seem more interested in raising taxes to fund fraud than fight fraud. Crowley raised property taxes in Milwaukee County.
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13: Tonight, rain and thunderstorms move in with around 2 inches expected. Lows near 53 and east winds near 15, gusting as high as 30. Tomorrow brings more rain, about an inch of accumulation with an isolated storm or two. Highs near 66 under east winds around 10. Rain looks likely again tomorrow night. Lows similar, in the low 50s. Sunday brings considerable clouds, highs in the upper 60s, and northeast winds at 15.
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Classic Rock, 94.5 TMB. I was just thinking we should have broke out Hot Dogs and Hamburgers from John Mellencamp off his Lonesome Jubilee album that came out back in 1987, as today is National Cheeseburger Day.

0: Classic Rock, 94.5 TMB. There is Bob Seger. I'm Jason Drew. That's going to do it for me. You guys have a great weekend. I will be out all next week, going on vacation, heading to Alaska. We've been planning this for quite some time, and by the time we added everything up, we thought, let's just go on a cruise. It's probably going to end up being cheaper than just trying to go up there and get a hotel and a car and all that other stuff. So that's what we're doing. We're going to go cruise Alaska, the last cruise of the season up there. And yes, I have checked the weather. It's not going to be that great, but change of scenery. I heard the scenery is really beautiful up there. So I'll be back on the 29th. Dylan's coming in next. We'll talk to you then.
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I appreciate you choosing to listen. I'm Dylan. Dwayne listens to the station faithfully. So you know what, Dwayne? First one tonight, it's for you. Thank you.